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0: Welcome back to our favorite music rundown. And sa mga wala nakapaminaw ganina, here is our recap from 10 to 6. At number 10, Lifetime by Ben and Ben.
1: Yes, and at number 9, Ako Na by Aja.
0: At number 8, Papa Palaban by G22.
1: At number 7, Pelikula by Vision.
0: And at number 6, Multo by Cup of Joe.
1: Yes, grabe kayo atong 10 to 6, no?
0: Murga, doot yung gaayon nun. 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
1: yes.
0: Na.
1: So, ano sa pa may dugayan? 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
0: unsa pa may gidugayan?
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0: ato na nang
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0: 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Uy, nga, dugay-dugayon ma. 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

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Holy God, Holy Mighty One, Holy Immortal One, have mercy on us and the whole world. Amen. 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

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After that, he kissed me. My hair, forehead, eyes, nose, and lastly, my lips. Wa na'y masakit pa sa last hug and last kiss. And then he left me. He turned his back on me. And that was the last time that I saw him. DJ Kim Yat, I spent years believing love wasn't meant for me until Kurt arrived and changed everything. He taught my heart a language that it had never dared to speak, yet somehow the same hands that awakened my heart was the one that left it silent again. He was the melody that turned the chaos inside me into something beautiful. When he left, he didn't just took the music with him. He left me with a broken melody that still echoes through my soul. To Kurt, it's been 6 years. Sukad nga nagbulag tang duha. It's been 6 years since the last time I saw you. Looking back now, it's amazing how much life has changed for both of us. I just want to say thank you for everything. Even though our story ended in heartbreak, I still come to realize that every experience, even the painful ones, has shaped me into the woman that I am today. The pain that I went through taught me resilience, self-respect, and the strength to stand on my own. It wasn't an easy journey, but it helped me grow in ways I never imagined. Today, I know my worth. I value my peace. And I'm proud of the person I have become. I've heard you're still with the same girl after all these years. 6 years, that's truly something. Yung duha ni Shai. I genuinely hope that you've both found the happiness and stability that everyone deserves. Well, as for me, I have to let go. I've let go of the pain. I have forgiven you. Not because the past didn't hurt, but because forgiveness gave me the freedom to move forward. Holding to resentment only weighs the heart down. Kurt, I've chosen peace instead. Life has a way of teaching us lessons through the people that we meet. You were an important chapter in my story, and while our journey together wasn't forever, I'm grateful for the lessons it brought. They helped me shape my character and prepared me for the future. Wherever life takes you, Kurt, I sincerely wish you nothing but happiness, good health, success, and genuine love. Thank you for being part of my journey. Our story might have ended years ago, but the lessons remain. And for that, I will always be grateful. Dagang salamat, DJ Kim Yat, sa pagbasa sa akong storya. 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

0: 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By its transmitter, located at Barangay Babag Uno, Cebu City. 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Virgilio Villanueva and Antonio Igas. 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

Dayon ang good vibes this weekend. This weekend. 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Sunday rock ballads. 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Domingo disco rally. 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Remember when. Remember when. Good vibes overload yun. 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